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It is Kansas City's greatest hits, 94.9 KCMO. I'm Megan Marie. Happy Friday Eve. And happy official start of the World Cup. And if you're in town for the World Cup, hey, welcome. We got your soundtrack. Right now, the softer side of a kiss. It's Beth on 94.9 KCMO.

Sister Sledge, they recorded that song in one take, which is really impressive. It's 70s at 7 on 94.9 KCMO. 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

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The Royals back in town taking on the Rangers tonight, then the Astros all weekend long. 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

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I'm Megan Marie. 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

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I'm Megan Marie. 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
11: If you are struggling with substance abuse, alcohol, pills, whatever it may be, first of all, it's nothing to be ashamed of. We know addiction is a brain disease, and we also know getting into recovery can be tough. Also, in case this helps, I want to tell you about a new study out of Harvard School of Public Health, which found that spiritual belief, the idea of a steady religious practice, had a protective effect from addiction. Experts we talked to told us there were probably a few reasons why this might be the case. Number one, excessive drug and alcohol use would not be the norm in a religious community, and people want to fit in. Two, a belief in a higher power provides people with hope and solace, great foils for addiction. And three, and I think there's some merit to this, regular attendance in a faith community also provides connection. Just like in AA, camaraderie and social support is often what you need. I'm Dr. Sanjay Gupta, helping you live a better life.

Soft Cell announcing their final album this week. It's called Danceteria. That will be out September 25th, the sixth and final studio album. I'm Megan Marie. It is 80s at 8 on 94.9 KCMO. 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

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What's going on? Megan Marie here. Hope you're having a great Thursday night so far. July 13th, John Mellencamp. He is going to be at the brand new Morton Amphitheater. That is going to be a great show. And you can win tickets tomorrow morning, 7 o'clock hour at Border War. Mike and McKenzie in the morning have your chance to win. Dana from Independence won this morning. Could be you tomorrow, 7 o'clock hour. 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

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World Cup started today, goes through the 19th, and on the 19th, it will be the first ever World Cup halftime show with Shakira, BTS, and this one right here, Madonna, headlining. 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

Speaking of which, a new study shows that moderate cannabis use, stressing the moderate part, in adults, can equal better cognitive function. Yeah, so you get that going for you if that's your thing. I prefer wine. Marijuana just makes me tired and hungry. I'm already tired and hungry enough. 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

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What's up? It's Megan Marie. 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

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Disclosure Day, starring Emily Blunt and Colin Firth. 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You've also got Stop That Train, starring RuPaul. 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

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Good news for me. A new study shows that singing drivers are better drivers. Everybody's making fun of me for my car concerts. Well, who's got the last laugh?

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Just in time for the World Cup to start today, soccer has officially passed baseball as the third most popular sport in the U.S., behind football and basketball. And I have a feeling it's going to be even more popular these next few weeks.

The Eagles, Hotel California, 94.9 KCMO. What's going on? It's Megan Marie. I just saw that Coors Light has released a taller boy, a 36-ounce beer, 18 inches tall, just in time for summer. Ha! Don't threaten me with a good time.

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see them, though. It's Megan Marie John Mellencamp, one of the many artists taking the stage at the brand new Morton Amphitheater this summer. That's going to be happening July 13th. 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Yeah, Dana from Independence, when this morning could be you tomorrow on 949kcmo.

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I'm Megan Marie. 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

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It is Kansas City's greatest hits. 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

Bon Jovi, 94.9 KCMO. I'm Megan Marie. I am out. Catch it back here tomorrow. Awesome 80s weekend starts tomorrow, too, at 2 p.m. Right now, Bruce Springsteen's only number one hit, but ironically, it wasn't his version that topped the charts. It's Manfred Mann's.

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13: A colleague of mine was telling me the other day about how their Instagram feed is filled with videos, most of them kind of funny, about how grandparents and friends tend to bulldoze new parents out of the way to get to see their baby. As a dad of three daughters, I know how life really does become all about them the moment those kids are born. But I also know parents are still people, too, who need their own attention beyond being mom or dad. And moms, in particular in those early years, can feel especially invisible in the eyes of other people. So what can you do to stop contributing to what is known as maternal invisibility? Women we spoke to said these two things were the most helpful. When people stopped to ask how they could best support them, number one, or when they took the initiative to handle certain tasks that obviously needed to be done. I'm Dr. Sanjay Gupta, helping you live a better life.
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12: We've talked a lot about measles over the past year, but mumps has largely flown under the radar, even though it's been making a bit of a comeback as well. That's because fewer people are getting the MMR vaccine, which stands for measles, mumps, and rubella. The vaccine's been around for decades. It is effective. It is safe. What makes mumps outbreaks difficult to contain is that symptoms usually don't appear for 2 to 3 weeks after someone's been exposed. And that can make it hard to pin down where that exposure took place. And someone who is infected can transmit the virus to someone else before they are symptomatic. If you get sick, which could manifest like a run-of-the-mill respiratory virus or the telltale swelling of your cheeks and jaw, all you can really do at that point is to treat the symptoms and also isolate yourself so you don't infect anyone else. I'm Dr. Sanjay Gupta, helping you live a better life.
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15: We've got a stunner on this Friday. Beautiful upper 50s this morning, mid 80s this afternoon. The humidity is gone and we've got sunny skies. Great weather for Fan Fest for the Royals game for tonight. Now Saturday, different story. Here we go again. Another first warm weather day. Strong to severe storms with a level 3 out of 5 risk. Looks to be late afternoon and evening. From KCTV, I'm First Warm 5 Chief Meteorologist Luke Doris.

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0: Well, Mackenzie, it's the easiest game we play because there's only two answers, you or me, Mike or Mackenzie. Let's do it.
1: Well, you never know who you might run into at the old radio ranch.
0: Circa 2017, the old Mission Bank building we used to be in.
1: We got to work early, heard a guy singing as he turned the corner in the hallway.
0: Smiled at us, looked at us. So which one of us blurted out?
1: Hey, Joe Piscopo, you do a great Frank Sinatra.
0: Let's do it. Mike or Mackenzie?
2: That sounds like something Mackenzie would say.
3: Mackenzie.
0: Thank you.
2: Mike.
0: You're going
1: okay.
0: With me.
1: Well,
4: that's a Mackenzie question for sure.
1: Okay.
2: Mike.
5: Mackenzie.
0: Thank you. Hello.
6: Well, we all know Mackenzie is the voice analyst, so I'm going to go with her.
0: All right, everybody on text is all locking in Mackenzie. Well, except for one, for me.
1: Okay.
0: Man, you're running away with it here. Mackenzie?
1: Uh-huh.
0: Let's run back through this.
1: Okay. Well, you never know who you might run into at the old radio ranch.
0: 2017 roundabout, the old Mission Bank, the location we used to be in.
1: Got to work early, heard a guy singing as he turned the corner in the hall.
0: Smiled at us. So which one of us blurted out?
1: Hey, Joe Piscopo, you do a great Frank Sinatra.
0: Mike or Mackenzie? Let's let her rip, Mackenzie. Who?
1: He was in town to do something. He'd been at a Chiefs game and got snowed in.
0: Mm-hmm.
1: And that's why he was at the radio station.
0: And
1: it was me.
0: Of course,
1: he was very nice.
0: Scares the daylights
1: out of
0: people.
1: It's crazy. You never know.
0: Why don't you tell the story that happened yesterday?
1: What happened yesterday?
0: Well, Mackenzie's in the hallway. This is kind of funny. So Mackenzie's in the hallway. Yeah. We have an interview we were doing after the show yesterday. So this particular person is blonde, looks just like another coworker that we have in the
1: looks
0: building.
1: Looks a lot like another coworker. And I just saw her from behind.
0: Right. So Mackenzie just walks up talking and doing like she normally does. Doesn't realize this is a client, not a coworker.
1: Yeah, not only not the coworker I thought she was, but a client. Well.
0: That was funny.
1: I make friends everywhere I go.
0: You did. Completely backpedaled out of whatever she said to make her look even better in front of the clients. So.
1: And she knows all my business
0: they
1: now.
0: They do now. You got to be more careful. You had to be more observant.
1: I don't know. Like this seems to be working for me.
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14: People have started using AI for all sorts of things, but I cannot think of an area where the stakes are higher than your health. First of all, I'll tell you this. I know doctors who have cracked some seemingly impossible cases with the help of AI, so it can be a powerful tool. But AI can also hallucinate, provide bad advice, and be just as confident when it does that. If you do decide to plug any personal medical information into one of these chatbots, you should know that while the companies that created them have robust privacy protections in place, they are not bound by HIPAA, like your healthcare provider is. Whatever the advice presented to you, take it with a degree of healthy skepticism. Always get a second opinion. And remember, if you ever experience concerning symptoms, skip the AI consult and head straight to the ER. I'm Dr. Sanjay Gupta, helping you live a better life.
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17: This is the weather we deserve after what we've had this week. Humidity is gone, and it's a beautiful Friday. Upper 50s, kind of cool this morning compared to what we've had. 83, the afternoon high temperature. Sunny skies and light winds. Enjoy it. Saturday won't be so great. Now, it's not going to rain all day, but a level 3 out of 5 risk again for strong to severe storms by late afternoon. From KCTV, I'm First Warren 5 Chief Meteorologist Luke Doris.

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1: Everything this man touches turns to happiness and fun and magic, so I want to thank him.
0: And Mackenzie.
2: That's my girl. It's like, I'm proud of that.
0: On 94.9 KCMO.

0: We have all been there. It's the whole buyer's remorse thing. We haven't talked about this in a while, but there's this list. Top things buyer's remorse. Worst cars are on that list.
1: Sure.
0: Give us something we wouldn't think of on the list, Mackenzie. You got it.
1: DVDs and Blu-rays were on the list. Which is funny to me because I think...
0: How old is your list?
1: No, people buying them now.
0: Oh, okay.
1: Because, I mean, they're so inexpensive. It kind of feels like, well, if you want it, get it, I guess. It's not going to... But extended warranties.
0: Yeah, until you need it.
1: Yeah, but it depends on what you're...
0: I found out one of the touchscreens in the car is like $3,000.
1: Right, but if you buy a blender and they want you to buy an extended warranty, like, no, we're not going to be doing that. Kitchen gadgets was on the list, too.
0: You love your KitchenAid, though.
1: I do love my KitchenAid.
0: Buyer's remorse. What was it, the most recent thing you had buyer's remorse on? Go.
2: Mike, it's been a while. This is Jason. I bought a 2015 Harley Davidson Street Glide. That was, they call that radioactive green.
0: You weren't feeling the green, huh?
2: I just couldn't get into the thing until, honestly, my kid and I rode out to Sturgis, and when we went to looking for my bikes, I could find mine.
0: Well, that's...
3: It'd have to be a tool, because I hate buying stuff that you need once and never use again.
1: Oh.
0: I know. There should be...
1: Like a wedding dress. Thank you. I was waiting for that to sink in.
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15: We all know how important it is to stay active as we age, especially as we get older. But I've come to realize that for as good as people are about getting their cardio in, a lot of older folks really don't seem to be doing the recommended amount of strength training or even understand why it's so important. It helps you stay functional and therefore independent for as long as possible. Certified strength and conditioning specialist Dana Santis says a great place to start is not with dumbbells or barbells, but with your body weight, which allows you to build strength while also learning how your body moves and where your limitations exist. It also reduces the risk of overwhelming your connective tissue, which adapts more slowly than muscles as we get older. Once you're comfortable, you can dial up that intensity, but do it slowly, do it carefully. I'm Dr. Sanjay Gupta, helping you live a better life.
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11: We've got a stunner on this Friday. Beautiful upper 50s this morning, mid-80s this afternoon. The humidity is gone, and we've got sunny skies. Great weather for Fan Fest for the Royals game for tonight. Now, Saturday, different story. Here we go again. Another first warm weather day. Strong to severe storms with a level 3 out of 5 risk. Looks to be late afternoon and evening. From KCTV, I'm First Warn 5 Chief Meteorologist Luke Doris.

0: All right, so here we go. Task at hand, McKenzie. This happens every now and then. We get certain words that you say really weird. So yeah. Teresa has sent me a word, and I'm going to say it. Mischievous.
1: It's mischievous.
0: That's what I thought was going to happen here. This has happened before. McKenzie will say something like peony, and it's some other word she says. Jewelry, it happened like that.
1: Jewelry.
0: But mischievous, that's how you say the
1: mischievous
0: word. It's not the other way. And these things, I don't know why they bug me, but they do. And I don't understand how you and I can be from here, the same general area.
1: Yeah, we grew up in the same city.
0: And yet there are certain words, most things we are 100% on the same page with. But Teresa is with me. She thinks it's mischievous. Brian's the one that thinks it's whatever
1: mischievous.
0: You say.
1: Mischievous.
0: And we have to settle it on phones like we normally do because everybody's going to have an opinion. So when it comes to that word, mischievous or
1: mischievous.
0: Because you're not going to get me to say it.
1: Okay.
0: Sounds weird. No one's going to know what I'm talking about. Mischievous or
1: mischievous.
0: 7884 on text, McKenzie. You start there.
1: It says, Mike, you're wrong.
0: Oh, wait.
2: You're wrong.
0: That's the wrong.
1: Mm-hmm.
0: Casey
1: Kathy says Mackenzie's right, and Tony says that I am right.
0: Mischievous or
1: mischievous?
0: Go.
3: Well, yeah, I mean, I can muddy the waters. Mischievous is technically the correct way, mm-hmm. but if you want anybody to understand what you're trying to say, it's mischievous.
0: Correct.
1: I don't know how to count.
0: Listen,
1: that.
0: You got to get in the boat or out of the boat on one of these. Which one are you going to go with?
3: Mischievous.
0: Yes, okay. I love it. Thank you. He's with me and Teresa. 94.9 KCMO. Which way are you going on this?

0: Technically, it's a U.
1: Bo, I know what the real thing is.
2: Right. Well, that's what we're talking about.
1: No, we're not. We never are in these situations. That's the problem. Bo, thanks, buddy. Our number is 913-408-7949.

0: I feel like there's days we become mediators, Mackenzie.
1: Mm-hmm.
0: So Teresa sends us a text, her and her husband Brian. They're from Wellington. They are in a little bit of a disagreement when it comes to one word. They've heard us debate words before. They thought, let's throw it at Mike and Mackenzie. The word is mischievous.
1: The word is mischievous.
0: Okay, it's not it.
2: Yes, the proper way to say that is mischievous. If you say it Mike's way, you'll probably misspell it.
1: Okay. I'll misspell it anyway, by the way.
0: I will gladly go with a misspelling and it sound right than it be spelled right and sound wrong.
1: No, it's got to sound right.
0: Thank you.
3: I'm voting with Mackenzie. There's no I after the V. Mm-hmm. It's mischievous.
0: Are you sure you want that?
1: Uh-huh.
0: Are you sure you want everybody
1: to know
0: that? I
1: think he knows his own mind.
3: Mischievous. But you know what? They say wash in Missouri. There's no R in there either.
1: That's true.
0: I'll give you that. Yeah, that is. It's wash. Thank you, buddy. What's your name?
3: It's John.
1: You seem a little defensive, Mike. Mm-hmm. Little defensive.
0: I don't like this game.
1: I know.

0: moral of what we're seeing right there, Mackenzie, is enjoy today because tomorrow's weather going to be a little bit on
1: the... Well, you never know. You should always enjoy today because you never know what tomorrow's going to bring.
0: Look at you there, Miss Profound.
1: Yeah, I'm very philosophical.
0: It is Friday. My name's Mike. That's Mackenzie. Last night, big night for Gene Simmons and Paul Stanley, a Kiss, actually. Inducted into the prestigious Songwriters Hall of Fame.
1: Oh, ooh.
0: Happened at the Marriott Marquis.
1: Okay.
0: In New York City.
2: Big thrill for us is to have our families and our kids there. So you get up on stage, you get an award or this and that, but the home run is to watch the smiles and the pride of our, you know, for our little munchkins who are now 30 and 30.
3: Well, two of your sons are in a band together.
2: Yes.
0: I never understand when they spell Marquis, M-A-R-Q-U-I-S. Why don't they just spell that M-A-R-K-E-Y, Marquis? Wouldn't that make more sense?
1: Because it's the French spelling, I think.
0: I don't think
1: Ooh la la.
0: Say sure.

0: played Kiss and Ace of Base. I just want to say that. That just happened.
1: Hey, enjoy your morning. It's 61 degrees. You walk out the door, but just brace yourself. Up near 90 later this afternoon. Let's do this.

0: coming your way, sweetheart.
1: Big things are coming.
2: Big things.
3: Big things from you, young man.
1: Big things!
4: Big things are gonna happen. You'll see.
2: What are these big things for?
5: Big things. Big, potentially life-changing things.
6: Are you saying that because the things are unspeakable?
7: So much going on around this big city, McKenzie.
8: Yeah.
7: I mean, take your pick right now. Chiefs minicamp wrapping up yesterday, of all things.
8: Uh-huh.
7: And Big Red on the mic. Nothing but love for QB1.
9: He's done a great job as a professional and then off the field as a father and husband. And so you got the whole package there. You guys have had a chance to watch him grow over the years in both those areas. And so he's a great representative of the organization and a heck of a football player.
7: And a lot of the league leaning in to him being ready for week one.
8: Yeah.
7: Nobody
8: out
7: of Chiefs world has said it, but the league seems to be leaning in.
10: Meanwhile.
7: Trav, anything?
11: All right.
7: That's what I thought.
12: Meanwhile.
8: No pressure, though, guys.
7: Nope.
8: The important thing is that everybody has fun.
7: Well, it's about winning, McKenzie. It's about winning a Super Bowl. That's what it's about.
8: FanFest off to a fun start. Streetcar planning, it's working, according to streetcar leaders. That's
9: good. He's done a great job.
8: Well, okay.
7: We need to talk to the streetcar leaders.
13: We've got a lot of capacity with streetcars and buses running on Main Street. So take transit. Come on down.
8: Yeah, so thanks, Fox 4, for that. Streetcar currently running on boosted service. All the streetcars being used on the route, and they added a few buses to assist on those routes as well.
7: They got some cool wraps on those things.
8: Uh-huh,
7: right now,
8: they really do. Kansas City Mayor Quentin Lucas proposing a big expansion. I mean, I guess now's the time for CPKC Stadium. KMBC explains the plan.
14: The ordinance is on the agenda for today's city council meeting, and it would direct the city manager to negotiate with the Kansas City Current for adding on to the stadium, building mixed-use developments, adding a parking garage, and more.
7: Mm-hmm.
8: Yeah, so city council expected to take up that issue later this month.
7: Screened in porch, things like that.
8: That'd be nice. Right. Yeah, paint the ceiling blue.
7: Uh-huh.
8: Be nice. Still waiting for one more World Cup team in the Metro. England's going to arrive tomorrow in Prairie Village, where the team will stay. Anita Newton has designed some welcome signs.
14: They've traveled across the ocean to come here. They're on a bus. They're exhausted. They look out their window, and they see this sign, and it melts their heart.
8: Have you seen them? They're really cool. It says, Welcome England. It's got the lions on it, the whole deal.
7: They also might see the tavern or Starbucks and be like, hey, that's good, too.
8: I'll tell you what. I think they're going to be a lot of parents going, I think we'll go to the Meadowbrook Park this weekend. And
7: John Mellencamp tickets all the way this morning. Again, about an hour from now in Border War. And then 7:30 and 9:30, we're back at it.
8: Oh, boy. We've got those scratchers ticket cash wild instant scratch from the Kansas Lottery.
7: Get a couple reminders in your phone. 7 for Border War, 7:30 for Kansas Lottery, and then 9:30 for Kansas Lottery.
8: That's the one.
7: And a pretty special respect today, McKenzie. Something that happens every year.
8: It's oh, we love this one.
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16: Clear the earlier accident east and westbound 70 at Lewis and Clark Viaduct. It's a steady flow, no delays. New accident, 70 westbound past Little Blue Parkway, right shoulder, and 70 eastbound accident at 18th Street Expressway on the Kansas side, right lane closed. I'm Wendy with your right now traffic.
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22: This is the weather we deserve after what we've had this week. Humidity is gone, and it's a beautiful Friday. Upper 50s, kind of cool this morning compared to what we've had. 83, the afternoon high temperature. Sunny skies and light winds. Enjoy it. Saturday won't be so great. Now, it's not going to rain all day, but a level 3 out of 5 risk again for strong to severe storms by late afternoon. From KCTV, I'm First Warren 5 Chief Meteorologist Luke Doris.
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7: 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We got you.

0: with you, McKenzie, on Texas. Yes, wide variety of song selection this morning. Love it.
1: Yeah, it's true.
0: I mean, Kiss and Ace of Base.
1: No, I liked it, but, like, that was a transition.
0: That, I don't think you've heard that. Boy, I don't know. Jim was in a good mood back there in the other office, you know?
1: I guess.
0: Jim is our program director. If you ever hear of us talking about a person named Jim, that's our program director. Instrumental here. Bonner Springs, McKenzie's got us on this morning.
1: Bonner Springs, it is Friday, and it's going to be a nice day.
0: I need to talk to the shoppers of the house right now.
1: Okay.
0: Typically in a household, there's one of you is the shopper, the other one is the spender, right?
1: Somewhat.
0: All right, is this a thing?
2: We're trying the $150 grocery method, starting with protein, $60.
0: Have you heard this?
1: Mentioned
0: this to you or anything? Okay. So I don't know if this is the thing or not. So if it is and you're the shopper in the house, let me know if this will work. Apparently, there's a thing called the $150 grocery method. That girl went into wherever she shops. $60 in protein, mm-hmm. 30 in veggies, 20 in fruits, 15 in carbs, 10 in snacks, and a 15 in miscellaneous. And that adds up to, I hope it adds up to $150. I'm pretty sure it does. Anyway, she did this, ended up at $150.59, and she ran back in and grabbed a rotisserie chicken. It worked. Because I know we're all trying to find ways. Like, when I walk in the store, like, if I don't have a plan, okay, I'm going to do tacos, I'm going to do some spaghetti, I want to make some hamburgers. If I don't have, like, those, a plan of three things, I'm buying all sorts of randoms
1: that I don't like need. That.
0: Well,
1: then you get creative at home.
0: Yeah, but then you end up spending way more than you want to. I don't know. You get those perks, so I don't know. You're always got savings somewhere.
1: I haven't tried that, though. That's not a bad idea.
0: The $150 grocery method is that, one, is this a thing? $60 in protein, 30 in veggies, 20 in fruits, 15 in carbs, 10 in snacks, 15 in miscellaneous. But, I mean, you're not buying any bottled water cases. I don't see any drinks in there. Like, that gets expensive if you're buying that.
1: Yeah, that's true. I guess that's miscellaneous.
0: But you buy three, you save on cases of Coke.

0: Ivy is, they're really good at it because you walk in, it's like, everything looks good. Mm-hmm. I've never thought about doing peas that way. You know, it's like, it's
1: true.
0: And those little $15 meals they have.
1: I love those. Everything you need is right in there.
0: I told you, they're super easy. All right, and this is not a commercial for Hy-Vee. This started with the lady on, I believe it was X, and she posted up this thing called the $150 grocery challenge. Mm-hmm. Pam, I don't know, on text, Pam's emailing me. She goes, is it per person? Is it how often? I'm not sure. I'm assuming, Pam.
1: I would assume it's every week or every other.
0: Yeah, it's probably about every 4 or 5 days. And it looks like she's shopping for a family just by like.
1: Yeah, it depends on how big the family is,
0: yeah,
1: too.
0: Yeah, it looks like from some of the meats she has. But anyway, $150 grocery challenge or method. Is that a thing?
2: I'm going to say that I help with the grocery shopping.
1: Thank you.
2: I know we shop for the week.
0: I help
2: we make a menu.
0: Yeah.
2: We make a menu out for the week, and then we shop for what we need. And if it's probably anywhere from 150 to probably 200.
0: Okay. All right.
1: Yeah.
0: I also help with the groceries by eating it, Jimmy.
1: Right.
2: Well,
1: whatever I bring
2: have
1: in.
2: To go and load everything.
0: No. Carry it in.
1: See, that's labor. That counts.
0: Now, wait a minute. Are you the kind of person that you try to get all the bags in one trip upstairs?
1: I do.
0: Uh-huh.
2: That's my brother.
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4: An accident 70 eastbound at 18th Street Expressway. The right lane is closed. Traffic getting by. Missouri side accident 70 westbound past Little Blue Parkway. That's on the right shoulder and no delay. 435 east and westbound at State Line. A steady flow and no issues. I'm Wendy with your right now traffic.
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15: How often do you stop to wonder whether you should share something that's revealing, maybe even embarrassing, with a partner, a friend, or even your boss? In her new book called Revealing, The Underrated Power of Oversharing, behavioral scientist Leslie John says doing just that can help you deepen relationships that are vital to your life. We need people to trust us in order to get things like love, friendship, and career success. That's what she told us. When you make yourself vulnerable by revealing something sensitive, it does make other people trust you. In turn, when you ask someone to reveal something about themselves, showing that interest will generally lead someone to like you more. Why? Because people like to be asked about themselves, she says. It also signals that they are discriminating and choosy, but in a good way. I'm Dr. Sanjay Gupta, helping you live a better life.
0: You on July 13th.
1: I don't know. You tell me.
0: John Mellencamp, Morton Amphitheater.
1: Okay.
0: Border War.

0: hit with a golf club.
1: Ow!
0: A little scar from a TV show.
1: With a golf club?
0: Mm-hmm. This person didn't like the way their nose looked. Got broke.
1: Okay.
0: He's Michael Jackson's surgeon. Am I talking about John Stamos? Am I talking about Pierce Brosnan or Rick Springfield?
1: Okay, tell the story again. Okay, got hit with a golf club.
0: Got hit with a golf club as a kid. Had a scar. Didn't like the way it looked.
1: Okay.
0: He's Michael Jackson's surgeon. Okay?
1: Okay.
0: Two nose jobs.
1: Okay.
0: Am I talking about John Stamos, Rick Springfield, or Pierce Brosnan?
1: Okay.
0: You want to write one down or you want to tell me?
1: I think I know who it is.
0: Okay.
1: I think
0: we're asking.
1: It's Rick Springfield.
0: You think it's Rick Springfield?
1: Mm-hmm.
0: Okay. 913-408-7949. This is where I'm making you think this morning. Two nose jobs early in his career. Michael Jackson's plastic surgeon did it. Got hit with a golf club as a kid. Had a scar. Didn't like the way it looked. And had two nose jobs to correct things. Rick Springfield, John Stamos, or Pierce Brosnan? You seem pretty confident. You don't have that look in your left eye.
1: I feel good about this. She's got that look in her eye again.
0: If it's the left eye, that'll get you. That's what'll happen.

0: I've been telling people that you randomly will just start singing karaoke mode in the middle of certain
1: songs. And he'll turn on the mic 30 seconds before the song's out.
0: Yes, and I don't purposely tell, even though it's got a red light.
1: Yeah, you do.
0: It has a red light that says your microphone's on.
1: Oh, whatever.
0: On, so you know it's on.
1: I can't see that light. Look, I can't see that light. I have a thing on my mic.
0: If you are up right now with us, and let's say you've never called this radio station, without you hanging out with us every morning, there is no Mike and McKenzie. That's why we do all these things to involve everybody in with me and McKenzie. Whether you're at work, whether you're in the car right now, our phone number is 913-408-7949. Remember that. We give that out a lot. 913-408-7949. Because on the line right now, it's a simple question, and don't Google this. This is a good way for you to check in with us. Who was it that early on in his career had two nose jobs?
1: Mm-hmm.
0: Michael Jackson's plastic surgeon did.
1: Okay.
0: All right? When he was a kid, got hit with a golf club. There was a scar. This person was on a show that we all know. Okay? I gave you three options. Am I talking about John Stamos? Am I talking about Pierce Brosnan? Or am I talking about Rick Springfield? Let's go. Hello, hello. You're on the radio.
2: I'm
0: going to
2: go with Stamos. He has a pretty awesome nose.
1: He does have a good nose.
0: He's got a pretty awesome nose.
1: He does.
0: What's your name?
2: Beth.
0: Hi, Beth.
1: Thanks, Beth.
0: 94.9. Who are we going with, Rick, John, or Pierce?
3: What did McKenzie say?
0: No. John. You're going John. All right, buddy. Thank you. I'm going to rule one out here.
1: Okay.
0: I'm going to rule one out here. Let's take Pierce Brosnan off the table.
1: Okay. Well, yeah.
0: All right. Now I'm going to tell you this. The show this person was on?
1: Uh-huh.
0: General Hospital.
1: So I'm right.
0: Rick Springfield or John Stamos is now who it's down to.
1: Wait a second.
0: Uh-huh.
1: Because
0: you're wrong.
4: Have mercy.
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6: Wrapping up the accident, Kansas Side 70 eastbound at 18th Street Expressway. That's over on the right shoulder. Missouri Side accident 70 westbound past Little Blue Parkway on the right shoulder. 49 northbound coming in from Belton up to the Grandview Triangle. No delays there. I'm Wendy with your Right Now Traffic.
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11: How often do you stop to wonder whether you should share something that's revealing, maybe even embarrassing, with a partner, a friend, or even your boss? In her new book called Revealing, The Underrated Power of Oversharing, behavioral scientist Leslie John says doing just that can help you deepen relationships that are vital to your life. We need people to trust us in order to get things like love, friendship, and career success. That's what she told us. When you make yourself vulnerable by revealing something sensitive, it does make other people trust you. In turn, when you ask someone to reveal something about themselves, showing that interest will generally lead someone to like you more. Why? Because people like to be asked about themselves, she says. It also signals that they are discriminating and choosy, but in a good way. I'm Dr. Sanjay Gupta, helping you live a better life.
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0: McKenzie, do we have any of the on the border restaurants still around town here?
2: Boy.
0: The only one I can think of was the one that used to be off of Berry Road at I-29.
2: Yeah, there used to be one by Oak Park, but it closed.
0: They just abruptly closed all their stores, company-owned stores nationwide.
2: I hate to hear that.

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1: Hey, Mike.
0: Yo, buddy.
1: Yeah, this is Kenny. I'm driving tractors back and forth from Kansas City, St. Joe.
0: Yeah, man.
1: I just want to say, you guys are great. Ken and McKenzie.
2: Oh, well, thank you.
0: Hey, who do you drive for?
1: MKC.
2: Well,
1: who do I drive for?
0: Well, listen, I hope you have the best weekend, my friend.
2: Yeah, stay safe
1: hey,
2: on
1: buddy,
2: those roads.
1: You have a good weekend, you and McKenzie. And like I said, I love to see you guys all the time.
0: I love it, man. Thank you, buddy. That's so nice. Thank you. McKenzie, I know this is interesting. That whole on the border thing got my attention.
2: Okay.
0: Because you know how on the back of the on the border gift cards, it's like lists all the restaurants you got?
2: Sure.
0: But now they're... Wait a minute. You don't... Of all the gift cards... I've seen the pile of gift cards you have.
2: I know.
0: Really? And you don't know
2: I didn't have
0: about.
2: An on the border.
0: Well, that's probably good.
2: I still have a salty iguana.
0: Oh, no. That's what I'm talking about here. What gift cards are you holding on to right now in your wallet or your purse? You're like, I really got to use that gift card. Because like that, that's why I use them quick.
2: Yeah.
0: I still have the Schlotsky's one that he brought into us.
2: I have a painted tree.
0: But like if I get...
2: Oh, can't use that.
0: No. That's what I mean. What gift cards do you know you need to use? It's in your purse or your wallet right now. I'm just curious.
2: Oh, what did the boss lady gave us for Christmas?
0: Oh, Tortilla Ranch.
2: I haven't used that yet.
0: What are you waiting for? That place is awesome.
2: I don't know. It is awesome.
0: That's
2: I
0: right
2: need
0: here
2: to
0: by
2: go.
0: The radio station. All right. So in your purse or your wallet right now, what are those gift cards you're hanging on to? Because, I mean, you never know. You never know. Now, I can't imagine my Starbucks card having any problem with that down
2: You'd
0: the road.
2: You'd probably be okay.
0: I probably... All right, what are you hanging on to? 913-408-7949 on a Friday, man. Oh, it's already 638.

0: It's like if you don't use it, you could lose it.
1: Right. That's true.
0: So the company owns stores of On the Border. So I don't think we have any more around here.
1: I haven't seen one in a while.
0: But now nationwide, they're shutting down. And I just know whenever you buy gift cards, like for Christmas or birthdays or something, that's always, there's like the list of restaurants on there.
1: Mm-hmm.
0: On the Border seems to always be there. But hopefully you still get the salsa. I like getting that salsa at the store.
1: They have good stuff.
0: What gift cards are you still just holding on to? You just haven't used. They're in your wallet or purse.
2: I've got a gift card to a local grocery store that the owners of the house that we live in now, they get one every year. Now, this doesn't make it right, but like 5 years after we've been living in this house, we're like, you know what?
0: Yes.
2: This thing always comes here. I'm going to open it up, see, you know.
1: I think after 5 years.
2: It clearly had the grocery store chain on the envelope.
0: Yeah.
2: You know?
0: Yeah.
2: We open it up, a $25 gift card in there.
0: Sweet.
2: They get it every single year.
0: Hey, it's yours now, man.
1: I think that's on them, and it's on the previous owners for not filling out a change of address.
0: At what point? Yeah.
1: There's a window.
0: But what is the point? Is it 1 or 2 years after your previous owner? Because I still get mail for the other owners.
1: I'm a year for sure.
0: A year and you're done?
1: Okay. Yeah.
0: What's your name, man?
2: Matt.
0: So, yeah, I'd say you've done your due diligence, buddy. Enjoy that.
1: Yeah.
2: All right.
0: It must have been a non-Hy-Vee. See, he knows what's going on here. Okay. 94.9 KCMO, what are you hanging on to?
3: Mike, I have an iTunes card, and I don't even have Apple products, so I don't know what to do with that thing.
0: You need to, here's the deal, will you do us, go into the Apple store sometime on the plaza, see what they say, and then let us know, because I'm kind of curious.
3: I'll give it to my son, because I'm from Knob Noster.
0: Oh,
3: Yeah.
0: Well, hey, people from Knob Noster can go to the Apple store on the plaza.
1: Let us know what he finds out.
3: I sure will.
0: iTunes cards, man. Remember, you do that for... Wait. No, you can still... Can you still make... I bet you can use it in the Apple TV store.
1: I don't see why not. You could use it for something.
0: Oh. Okay. What are you still hanging on to? Is it 644?
1: We've got some great stuff on text.
0: Okay.
1: Yes, it is 644.
0: Okay. Entertainment.

0: the random gift card that's still in your wallet and purse. You just haven't used it.
1: We got a lot on text. What do we got?
2: Yeah, we found a $300 gift certificate for the Elms that my wife got me almost 5 years ago.
0: Well, use that thing,
2: man. It says it expires in August, so good. Yeah, get that done. Don't miss out on the Elms.
0: And go to a paranormal tour. Go to
2: yeah,
0: the rock pool
2: they've got
0: downstairs.
2: All kinds of cool stuff there.
0: And hit the spa. Mm-hmm. Anything else we got there in text to take care of? We get through them all?
2: That was it.
0: All right, let's go here. Hello.
3: Hi, it's William.
2: Hey, William.
3: So, not on the topic of, like, keeping cards and stuff, it's not a gift card I keep, but I still keep my Disney ID card with me because I used to work at Disney World, and I was supposed to turn it back in, but I didn't. And, you know, what are they going to do about it now, right?
2: Right. Defying the mouse.
0: William's on Disney's most wanted list.
2: Well, Disclosure Day stars Coleman Domingo and Emily Blunt. They are both making the rounds. They were sitting down with Rolling Stone magazine and did their best weather TV anchors for them.
0: Oh, this is good.
4: Do your best weather person delivery right now. Ooh, I know you know it. You got this.
5: And good morning, Kansas City.
4: Wait, say it to camera, please.
5: No, that's it.
4: Good morning, Kansas City. Hi, my name is Coleman Domingo, sending you the news right now. How are you?
5: That's really good.
4: I'm going to throw it right back to Emily.
2: It's in theaters now.
0: That's fantastic.
2: The full trailer's out.
0: Are you going to be okay here?
2: I need a paper bag to breathe into because the full trailer is out for the Netflix version of Little House on the Prairie. I only watched it 12 or 3,000 times.
6: Tell me, Mr. Ingalls, what brought you to this land?
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2: I'll be taking

0: Great one. Congratulations to Kelly Cuoco from Big Bang Theory.
1: You see, in the winter, that seat is close enough to the radiator so that he's warm, yet not so close that he sweats. In the summer, it's directly in the path of a cross breeze created by opening windows there and there.
0: She and her fiance, Tom Pelfrey from Ozark, expecting another baby. Their daughter, Matilda, is 3 years old.
2: Why did I just now put that he is the one on Ozark? Wow, okay.
0: Yeah, he was amazing on Ozark.
3: Hey, we got John Mellencamp tickets coming up about 10 minutes out. We do something called Border War. If you're new to the show, right after 7, John Mellencamp's going to be at the New Morton Amphitheater July 13th. 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

0: down to FanFest, remember?
1: Inside the Chiefs Kingdom.
2: You sure are.
0: Chiefs mini camp wrapped up yesterday, McKenzie. And, of course, Big Red, nothing but love for none other than QB1. Let's go.
3: He's done a great job as a professional and then off the field as a father and husband. And so you got the whole package there. You guys have had a chance to watch him grow over the years in both those areas. And so he's a great representative of the organization.
4: Yeah.
5: Once you win that Super Bowl, like everybody, media and endorsement deals and all this different stuff off the field comes flying at you.
0: I just thought we need to hear from Mahomes today.
2: McKenzie. Sure, why not?
0: Just, you know.
6: Meanwhile. All right, man.
0: I'm not leaving you out, Trav. Don't worry.
7: Meanwhile.
2: FanFest off to a fun start. Streetcar plan is working, according to streetcar leaders.
8: We've got a lot of capacity with streetcars and buses running on Main Street. So take transit. Come on down.
2: Thank you, Fox 4, for that. Streetcar currently running on boosted service. All streetcars being used on the route, and they also added a few buses to assist on that.
0: Right.
2: Kansas City Mayor Quentin Lucas proposing a big expansion for CPKC Stadium. Chloe Gotting from KNBC explains.
9: The ordinance is on the agenda for today's city council meeting, and it would direct the city manager to negotiate with the Kansas City Current for adding on to the stadium, building mixed-use developments, adding a parking garage, and more.
2: City council expected to take up the issue later this month. And still waiting for one more World Cup team in the metro. England will arrive on Saturday.
0: Yeah.
2: In Prairie Village, where the team will be staying, Anita Newton has designed some welcome signs.
9: They've traveled across the ocean to come here. They're on a bus. They're exhausted. They look out their window and they see this sign and it melts their heart.
2: Team will be at the new Inn at Meadowbrook in Prairie Village. Those signs are cool. There are a bunch of them out there.
0: Hey, by the way, if FanFest is on your list of things this weekend, and tomorrow's weather could get a little bit tricky. Today looks fine, but like yesterday, things got delayed down at FanFest. But Kathy Quinn over at Fox 4 breaking it down, kind of what will force or put a delay in place here.
10: Lightning within 8 miles, that type of thing. Wind gusts 30 miles per hour, sustained winds of 35 miles per hour. Then they're going to close it down. They'll wait then at least 30 minutes to reopen it from the last lightning strike before they allow any fans to get back in. And then those fans, when you get back in, you'll have to go through security again.
0: So, see, I thought that was a good point.
2: Yeah, they have a full safety plan, and they have evacuation spaces if they need it. Yeah. Hopefully they won't.
0: So keep that in mind, because I know a lot of people, some people, you know, dedicated, diehard soccer fans going to be in down there. But also, there's just the ones that are just genuinely curious.
2: You want to check it out, of course.
0: So keep that in mind. There is a plan there. That's what happens for Plan B if weather should get a little bit nutty. McKenzie, something we call Border War. Why don't we do it? We'll start with call number 9 right now, 913-408-7949. We're going to have John Mellencamp tickets on the line here. Call number 9, we need to find out what side of the state line you're on, and then we'll go to 10, 11, or 12. We'll see if we get the other side of the state line.
2: That's how it works.
0: Work for you, McKenzie?
2: Yep.
0: John Mellencamp, Morton Amphitheater, July 13th. Let's get somebody there.
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12: The accident, 70 westbound before Blue Ridge Cutoff. It's on the right shoulder. Had an earlier delay. Looks like traffic's moving steady there now. Stall, westbound 70. The on-ramp from 291 southbound. Be ready to stop. K10 eastbound from Woodland to downtown. Still wide open. I'm Wendy with your right now traffic.
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24: Colleague of mine was telling me the other day about how their Instagram feed is filled with videos, most of them kind of funny, about how grandparents and friends tend to bulldoze new parents out of the way to get to see their baby. As a dad of three daughters, I know how life really does become all about them the moment those kids are born. But I also know parents are still people too who need their own attention beyond being mom or dad. And moms, in particular in those early years, can feel especially invisible in the eyes of other people. So what can you do to stop contributing to what is known as maternal invisibility? Women we spoke to said these two things were the most helpful. When people stopped to ask how they could best support them, number one, or when they took the initiative to handle certain tasks that obviously needed to be done. I'm Dr. Sanjay Gupta, helping you live a better life.
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27: We've got a stunner on this Friday. Beautiful upper 50s this morning, mid 80s this afternoon. The humidity is gone and we've got sunny skies. Great weather for Fan Fest for the Royals game for tonight. Now Saturday, different story. Here we go again. Another first warm weather day. Strong to severe storms with a level 3 out of 5 risk. Looks to be late afternoon and evening. From KCTV, I'm First Warm 5 Chief Meteorologist Luke Doris.
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0: Hey, who's this?
30: This is Carrie.
0: Carrie, what side of the state line are you on?
30: Missouri.
0: Look at that. We got Missouri covered.
30: Hooray!
0: Hold on here. We're coming to you. You're going to play some border war.
31: I love it.
32: This is Doug.
0: Doug, tell me you're on the Kansas side.
32: I live in Olathe.
0: And just like that, we're set. We're

0: Friday. Let's
1: We're
0: do
1: talking
0: it.
1: Julia Roberts trivia today. Question number one. Julia married this musician in 1993. Was it Lyle Lovett, Chris Isaac? Okay.
0: Carrie.
2: Lyle Lovett.
1: That's right.
0: I mean, why not?
1: But she didn't.
0: Carrie's got it on the board here on a Friday. All right, so Doug, you need this to stay in the game for John Mellencamp. Tickets at Morton Amphitheater July 13th. All brought to you by Sweet Deals. Get half off deals right to your email, 949kcmo.com. Here we go, question two. Julia and Matt Damon both had roles in this 1988 film. Was it A, Steel Magnolias, B, Mystic Pizza, or C, Satisfaction?
3: Toto.
2: Show me.
1: Toto is Doug.
3: Mystic Pizza.
1: That's correct.
4: Mom, you want my green stuff?
0: Dang.
1: He's like 12 in that.
0: Yeah. Tie ball game, McKenzie, question three. Everybody have your buzzers ready. Toto or show me.
1: I love a tied game. Question number three. Julia won Best Actress for this 2000 film.
3: Toto.
1: Okay, Doug.
0: Doug.
3: Aaron Brockovich.
0: Wow.
5: All the numbers I gave you, I'm guessing zero is the number of times you're going to...
1: Man.
3: I'm good, Carrie. Doug.
1: What a
3: you're
1: great
3: good.
1: Game, you guys. Carrie,
2: I
1: man.
2: Number.
1: Hey, that
2: I
1: was great.
2: I thought I had it. Darn it.
0: Carrie, listen, you gave it your best shot. We hope you check in with us again next week, okay?
2: All right, thank you. There's Have a great day.
0: You too.
1: You too.
0: There goes Carrie.
3: Bye, Carrie.
0: Doug and Olathe, nice work. John Mellencamp, don't make any plans for July 13th, okay?
3: Please, I will not. Thank you.
0: You check out the all-new Morton Amphitheater. Hold on, bud.
3: All right.
4: Mom, do you want my green stuff?
6: No.

0: Sometimes, McKenzie, you just need to laugh. Who doesn't want to laugh on a Friday?
1: I'll take it. Ooh.
0: Any idea who we're going to talk about here?
1: We're going to talk about...
0: Katniss.
1: Sure.
0: Jennifer Lawrence knows how to keep it real. On with Graham Norton. Now, for a laugh here, I want you to pay close attention.
2: So, my pictures never came out. I did, like, the whole campaign, and the pictures never came out, and I didn't know why, and my agent...
0: So, they're doing a beach photo shoot.
1: Okay.
0: A beach photo shoot. Jennifer Lawrence is on there and doesn't know why her pictures didn't come back and why the campaign didn't work.
2: Agent wrote and asked why, and they literally only responded with the photos.
0: No explanation, just maybe the photos can speak for themselves.
1: Okay.
2: They, like, their whole, like, idea was, like, we want real people. So we were, like, on a beach, and then they threw us a football, and they're like, play football. And all the other models were, like, playing football, like, in a pretty way, you know, like, and not me. I was, all of the photos, I've got a red face covered in sweat, my nostrils are flared, I'm like, no! I'll give a picture. And, like, at one point, a girl yelled, just get her away from me.
0: All I can think of when I saw that is, like, that is some scenario that, like, you would find yourself in.
1: I like her. She doesn't take herself too seriously.
0: But the fact that somebody's like, get her away from me, I'm like, you have no idea how many times a day I say that to people around McKenzie. Please,
1: come on.
0: Just get her away from me. Come on. We're done. You all right?
1: Okay.

0: I want to jump backwards for a second here, Kinsey.
1: Do your best weather person delivery right now. Ooh, yeah, I know you know it. You got this.
2: And good morning, Kansas City.
1: Say it to camera, please.
2: No, that's it.
1: Good morning, Kansas City. Hi, my name is Coleman Domingo, sending you the news right now. How are you?
2: That's really good.
1: Right back in.
0: So the whole movie opens this weekend. Steven Spielberg's Disclosure Day.
3: It's probably going to be a monster.
0: Right, probably. I think you said it earlier. Nothing's going up against
3: it. Yeah, nothing else is dropping this week, really. I mean, a couple little things. But.
0: In theaters now, Emily Blunt doing the rounds.
3: Uh-huh.
0: Now, if you saw her on with Kelly Clarkson yesterday, you are going to absolutely know where I am going with this particular thing.
4: So what's your favorite theater snack?
5: Okay, you might not have heard of them, but they're called Maltesers.
3: Oh, I know what those are.
0: You've had them.
5: It's not a dog. It's basically the better version of a Whopper. Stop it. You've got to try them. Bring them in.
4: We heard that you, and I had never heard of this, and I've never had one.
5: Try one.
4: Okay.
5: You're going to be converted to the Church of Teasers.
4: I'm going
5: to
4: be honest with you. I'm not a Whopper fan either. I'm not a girl.
0: Oh, did you hear a little bleep there, Mackenzie?
3: Okay.
4: I'm going to be honest with you. I'm not a Whopper fan either. I'm not a girl.
0: Kelly Clarkson, what is Kelly? You didn't see it yesterday, did you?
3: No. Uh-uh.
0: You've got this look of like panic. Am I supposed to know this answer?
4: Oh. I'm going to be honest with you. I'm not a Whopper fan either. I'm a girl.
0: Is Kelly Clarkson McKenzie a popcorn girl, a pretzel girl, or milk dud girl? And on the phones, wherever you might be, start calling when you think you know.
3: Oh, she's got to be a popcorn girl.
0: You think she's a girl after your own heart? With popcorn?
3: I think so.
0: You don't think she's a pretzel girl?
3: No.
0: You don't think she's a milk dud girl?
3: She might be a milk dud girl.
0: We're talking about Kelly Clarkson.
4: I'm going to be honest with you. I'm not a Whopper fan either. I'm a girl. 913-408-7949.
0: Are you with McKenzie thinking she's a popcorn girl? Or you want to go milk duds or pretzel? How confident? On a scale of 1 to 10, McKenzie, are you with your answer?
3: Because
0: you look like -7.
3: I'm about 7. I'm pretty sure it's popcorn, but if not that, I think it's milk duds.
0: Okay. You can only pick one answer,
3: I know. That was my top answer.
0: All right, you're going to go popcorn.
3: I don't need this kind of pressure.
0: 913-408-7949. We get to your calls after Three Doors Down.

0: you holding out on everybody here?
1: What?
0: Ivy's got those cool One World All Heart KC flags for the Ronald McDonald House.
1: Yeah, it's going for the Ronald McDonald House. Aren't they cool?
0: They are cool. While they last.
1: Uh-huh.
0: Ivy locations. FYI. All right, back to it we go, McKenzie. Disclosure Day is open and all across the country today, of course. Emily Blunt's on with Kelly Clarkson, and apparently Emily Blunt really likes Whoppers, but she calls them something else.
2: It's not a dog. It's basically the better version of a Whopper. Stop it. You've got a tray of them.
0: Bring anyway,
2: them.
0: They're talking Whoppers.
1: They're delicious. No, they're Maltesers. They're different.
0: Oh, they're different?
1: You can get them in Lawrence on the British store on Mass.
0: Oh, I didn't know that.
1: Maltesers. They're delicious.
0: But then Kelly takes it a step further and complicates it.
2: I'm going to be honest with you. I'm not a Whopper fan either. I'm a
0: Kelly Clarkson.
2: Yeah.
0: Does she like pretzels, popcorn, or Milk Duds? You're on.
3: Milk Duds.
0: You're going Milk Duds. All right. Thank you.
3: Well, I think popcorn's a staple. Everybody gets popcorn. I think we're talking candy, so I'm going Milk Duds.
4: It's got to be popcorn. She's even created her own popcorn flavor.
1: Oh, she did? I didn't know that.
0: Okay.
4: Those are Milk Duds.
0: Thank you. 94.9, which one are you going with?
3: It's Milk Duds.
0: Milk Duds for her. All right, next up here. You going Milk Duds, pretzel, or you going the popcorn?
3: Milk Duds.
0: Milk Duds, another one.
1: Okay, I think I might be wrong.
0: Yeah, I think maybe you might want to rethink popcorn there, McKenzie. Do you want to change your answer to
1: something else? I'll change my answer to Milk Duds. I never change the answer.
0: I know, wow.
2: I'm going to be honest with you. I'm not a Whopper fan either. I'm a Milk Duds girl. Mm-hmm.
1: Yeah.
0: Nailed it. The first time you changed your answer, and it panned out for you, McKenzie.
1: I don't do it often.
0: I'm proud of you there.
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8: 435 north and southbound at Shawnee Mission Parkway, no delays there. Missouri side, 435 north and southbound at Front Street, no delays. Across the metro, no big delays and no new accidents to report. I'm Wendy with your Right Now Traffic.
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17: A better life with Dr. Sanjay Gupta.
20: 20 years ago, the average attention span was about 2.5 minutes. Today, it's just 47 seconds. Pretty disconcerting. That's according to new research out of UC Irvine. But really, this isn't our fault, at least not entirely. We can blame technology and the world around us. Attention, it turns out, is not an unlimited resource. You only have so much of it to give. Start paying more attention to what times of the day you seem to be at your mental peak. Try to knock out the more complicated stuff during that time. It's also important to take breaks every so often so you can more easily lock in when you're trying to concentrate. One expert said, even trying to visualize where you want to end your day with everything all wrapped up or with tons left to do, that can act as a real motivator. I'm Dr. Sanjay Gupta, helping you live a better life.

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1: 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Just play the game one way. You hit a ball in the gap, run. 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
3: I wish I could have been in the studio when Mike O'Brien said,
4: Come on.
3: We love Mike O'Brien. 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
3: I'm loving that. 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
3: 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Wait, which one did you say?
4: I said Margaritaville Lake Resort.
3: You mean we can go to Landshark Bar, stuff like that?
4: Yeah. Knock yourself out.

0: it's so good. Walk in there, it changes altitude, changes latitude, all that stuff.
1: Nice.
0: You walk in, you're like instantly, there's a monster like flip-flop that's up there. You walk in, that's kind of like the thing.
1: Uh-huh.
0: Anyway, Kansas Lottery. We can get you to either one of those. Margaritaville Lake Resort, $500 towards it. Margaritaville Lake Resort, Camden on the Lake, Lodge of the Four Seasons. That grand prize is amazing.
1: Yeah, you can choose.
0: Cash Wild, let's go here. Hello, who's this?
2: Yes, what color am I?
1: You're number 9. Who is this?
2: Woo-hoo! Hey, this is Forrest from St. Joe.
0: Forrest, our buddy Forrest.
1: All right, great.
0: I love it, man. Just got in. You got $50 in Kansas Lottery Cash Wild instant scratch tickets, so get ready to start doing some scratching.
2: Hell yeah, thank you so much.
0: Wait a minute, there's more.
2: Happy Friday.
1: Yeah, you're registered for that grand prize, which is that $500 towards your stay at Margaritaville or Lodge Four Seasons, wherever, Lake of the Ozarks, $100 for gas, and then Kansas Lottery, an additional $100 in those Cash Wild instant scratch tickets.
2: That sounds awesome.
0: So now, Thursday next week, before 10, we'll let everybody know who's winning that thing. We could be calling you, but in the meantime, Forrest, figure out how you're going to scratch, and we'll get some info from you, okay?
2: I appreciate it. Thank you, guys. Happy Friday.
0: Ooh, his phone held on just long enough. All right, Forrest, good work there. 94.9 KCMO. We just got in, Forrest, but we'll be back at it at 9:30, okay?
3: Okay, thank you.
0: You're welcome. Hello, Forrest just got in here, but 9:30, we'll do it again, okay?
3: Okay, thanks.
0: You're welcome. 94.9 KCMO. We just got in, Forrest, but we'll do it again at 9:30, okay?
4: Okay.
0: All right, thank you, man. Everybody's after these.
1: I know.
0: Hey, 94.9, we just got in, Forrest, but we'll do it again at 9:30, okay?
3: Thanks.
0: You're welcome. I can keep doing this forever here.
1: You could.
0: 9:30, we're doing it again, because I promise. Big thanks, Kansas Lottery, on this. That cash wow.

0: 9:30 is go time on the Cash Wild with Kansas Lottery yet again. But oh, why we got everybody here?
1: Oh,
0: yeah.
2: Richie live in concert.
0: But wait.
3: Hi, this is Lionel Richie.
0: Who's Lionel on tour with, McKenzie?
4: Earth, Wind, and Fire.
0: What's that tour called?
4: It's called the Sing a Song All Night Long Tour, Mike.
0: Hotel, air, premium VIP tickets. You get to pick your city. The national keyword right now is...
4: September.
0: That's a long word. They should limit that. How many spell that?
4: SEPTEMBER to the number 95819 for your shot to win.
0: I like five-letter keywords, not
4: well,
0: like whatever.
4: Well, this
0: that
4: time
0: was.
4: It's September, so buckle up.
0: Where's it going to? 95819?
4: That's
0: on that
4: one? The one.
0: Don't text and drive. Dated and messy rates could apply. Your national keyword for Lionel Earth, Wind and Fire is?
4: September.
0: It's a long one. September to the number 95819.
4: There you go.
0: It's September.

0: Nobody is ready for this, Mackenzie, at all. I'm just telling you.
1: Okay. Hang on, let me gird my loins.
0: Well, 94.9 KCMO, my name's Mike, that's Mackenzie. Now, I love music, I love guitars, I love it all. I love it all. But when I heard this, I'm like, that is the worst guitar solo ever. You're just like, make it stop.
1: Wow.
0: And that's 5 seconds of, I want to say.
1: Is it plugged in?
0: Everything. And the thing is, this person walks up to their pedal board and all this stuff. You think It's going to be fantastic. And it's like nails on a chalkboard.
1: That's not good.
0: Yeah. You and I both know that's not good. So, Mackenzie, do you think that's Kiefer Sutherland, Corey Feldman, or Kevin Bacon?
1: Okay. I feel good about this.
0: Wait, how can you feel good about anything with that?
1: I feel good that I know who it is.
0: All right. Go ahead and tell me. Even if you think you know, tell me.
1: I think you want me to know. You want to know.
0: I want to know who you think it is.
1: I think it's Corey Feldman.
0: You're going to go Corey Feldman. All right. You know, you're going to lock that in.
1: Yeah, I'm locking it. I'm locked. I'm locked, baby.
0: You think that's Corey Feldman?
1: Yep.
0: Let's just see.
2: There's four of us, eyeball.
1: Uh-huh.
2: You just make your move.
3: Oh, we will touch
0: you. Corey, thank you.
4: Thank you very much.
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6: More congestion now, 35 north and southbound at Paseo, 670 east and westbound at Baltimore, a steady flow, and all clear 470 westbound through the Grandview Triangle, no delays. I'm Wendy with your Right Now Traffic.
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2: There's a funeral home in Brooklyn that's been hosting parties for the Knicks playoff games.
3: Oh.
2: The owner says she wants it to be more than just a death space.
3: I see. Okay, well.

0: Let's go, baby. Let's go. Let's go. Let's go.
1: Coach's in a hurry. Just wrapped up minicamp. I don't know what he's going on this weekend.
2: I know. Well, he's got a busy season ahead.
1: Probably want to roll down to FanFest, McKenzie.
3: Wellington's got us all this morning. Thank you.
1: So a lot of people, McKenzie, in town for FanFest.
2: Sure.
1: Game on Tuesday. You said England's going to be getting in town here soon as well?
2: Yeah, tomorrow.
1: All right. So I saw this piece where a lot of the hotels around town are having to, they're kind of meeting up as a team just to make sure that they know they have good lists of things, because you know what the number one question is going to be. Hey, what can we go do?
2: Right.
1: Know, they got to be ready. And I've also heard they're using like language translators to be able to communicate.
2: Of course, yeah.
1: There's one hotel owner, I think it's down at the International or something, saying it's really interesting to walk into the lobby.
2: I bet.
1: And hear all these different languages at one time.
2: Right.
1: So here's something to put out there right now. You're in the car right now, you're at work, and you can think of something. What's the first thing that comes to mind if someone walked up to you and said, I've never been here before. Mm-hmm. What's one thing I have to do? What would you tell them? And by the way, that's after you go to the Plaza at Union Station.
2: Yeah, they're saying, hey, we just got back from Union Station and the Plaza. They've already seen that.
1: They've already seen that. What's one other thing I have to do while in Kansas City? 913-408-7949. Now, I'm thinking if you really want to just, you know, go chill and you want to go in and get a decent-priced beer, you walk in, you got a bunch of TVs just to watch the game and hang. Is there anything more KC than the Quaff right there on Broadway?
2: Okay, the Quaff, flea market.
1: You want a good burger? Run into the flea market.
2: Flea market, man.
1: You know, that's going to be one of those things. It's like
2: they've
1: all
2: got
1: of
2: an ATM. You
1: got
2: to have cash.
1: That's right.
2: It's a very Kansas City kind of place.
1: That's what I'm talking about. All right, so you've seen Union Station. You've been over down the Plaza. You're back up to wherever your hotel is. Mm-hmm. You walk downstairs. You see the concierge. You're like, hey, I've never been here before. What's one thing I got to do?
2: Right.
1: If you were the concierge, what are you telling him? Here's the other thing I'd say. Hey, when you're getting ready to fly back out, run by in a tub up off of I-29 and Barry.
2: Whatever
1: the frontage road is on the side over there. All right? It's those kinds of things. You're the concierge of the hotel. You got a guest come down. I've already been to the Plaza Union Station. What's one thing I got to do?
2: Mm-hmm.
1: 913-408-7949. Let's see how many of these we'll get here at 949 KCMO. Concierge service.
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0: 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Boy, a lot of people going to be checking out our city. Of course, you got the big game. The first one going to be happening on Tuesday next week. Got Fan Fest this weekend. A lot of people going to be checking out. And in the hotels right now, I know a lot of people, a lot of the concierges and just hotel workers having to come up with these lists of just things because the number one question is going
1: to
0: be...
1: Yeah, what do we do? We've been to the Plaza. We've been to Union Station.
0: Right. So text-wise, McKenzie, let's start there.
1: We have the River Market, of course. Roger says a Royals game, have barbecue, Oklahoma Joe's or several others. And then Val said, I love this one, the Negro League Baseball Museum. Yes.
0: Right there.
1: Nothing else like it in the world.
0: So for anyone staying at Overland Park, of course, you got the Overland Park Farmers Market, and it's back in its
1: spot.
0: Yeah,
1: brand new and,
0: I mean, perfect timing on that. So, yeah, it's the things that, you know, all of us here at KC are like, yeah, that I wish somebody would have told me about that to check out, you know, because we all go for the staples. What about you?
2: You either
1: got to
2: go to Betty Ray's or Andy's.
1: Man, Betty Ray's. That's, you're not wrong.
0: Man, I either, but here's
1: you're
0: the thing.
1: You're not yet.
0: Both, just know this, both lines move fast.
2: Yes.
0: 3432 saying check out the streetcar.
1: Of course.
0: In fact, a lot of people using that thing right now. All of them, they're in boosted mode right now. And some buses to help offset as well. So yeah, if in fact, if we were piped into, let's just say that they had us on in the streetcars. And it's like, hey, Mike and McKenzie, we're going to help you with everybody else in the city. Here's the things you might not have thought about, you might not have remembered, or might not have been forefront to go check out while you're here. I mean, of course, you got P&L. That's a whole spectacle in and of itself.
1: Mm-hmm.
0: But then you've got, like, things that's on the west side, like that restaurant Westside Local that's over there. You got the whole West Bottoms area. I mean, you could find some cool, cool stuff in those shops down there.
1: Those shops have everything.
0: You know it. All right, let's go over here. Hi there, 94.9 KCMO. What's one thing that somebody would have to do in KC after the Plaza and Union Station?
3: I think they need to check out the Rock Island Bridge.
1: Oh, yeah.
0: Good call.
3: I haven't been there yet.
0: You know what? I've driven by it. I keep seeing it on there. It's one of those things I want to go see for myself. What's your name?
3: Reggie checking in.
1: We love to hear from Reggie.
0: There we go. All right, so a few things we need to know about. We'll make our little list here. 913-408-7949 is our number. If we're like at the hotel desk, Jeff up on floor 3 comes down.
1: Exactly.
0: Hey, man, me and the fam, we've been to this.
1: Uh-huh.
0: Now what? I mean, this is a pretty good list. Not to mention all the restaurants.
1: Oh, plenty. No, nobody has to go hungry.
0: I mean, anyone said Hayward's? Anyone said Rosedale?
1: Right.
0: Anyone said Joe's?
1: Just FYI.
0: Anybody said Gates yet? Where are we?
1: Just hang on. Let them call.

0: in Liberty.
1: Yes.
0: All right, Mackenzie, what else we got on text? These are the places where if you were the hotel concierge right now and Jeff up on floor 8 comes downstairs and says, hey, we've done Union Station in the plaza. What do we do now that we're in for FanFest? What do we go do?
1: How about Boulevard Brewery?
0: Oh, man.
1: Isn't that a good one?
0: And they've got that whole new space.
1: The brand new patio. They got a great view.
0: Absolutely.
1: The Nelson. I think sometimes we forget how lucky we are to have the Nelson here.
0: It is
1: just breathtaking. And then we've got Wings at the Peanut. Okay.
0: Yes. Okay. Now, hold on here. If you are anywhere near Parkville, because, you know, it's a staple when it comes to wings. If you go see Al in Al's Bar up there on 45 Highway.
1: Okay.
0: FYI, that's an experience right there.
1: Okay.
0: They do it right. Let's go here. Hi.
2: In the West Bottoms, the Ship and the Golden Ox Restaurant.
1: Oof. Oh, man, the Golden Ox is just a classic.
0: Glad you brought that up.
2: Yeah, I love
1: it.
0: When was the last time you were down at the Golden Ox?
1: It's been a long time.
0: I know, same for me. I'm glad you reminded us about that.
1: Yeah.
0: What is your name?
2: Jillian.
0: Jillian.
1: Thanks,
0: good
1: Jillian.
0: You. Thank you.
2: Thanks. Bye-bye. Yeah, the Will.
1: Oh, great call.
0: 94.9 KCMO. What's yours?
3: How about Oceans of Fun and or Worlds of Fun?
1: Yeah, get your sunscreen and get some vitamin D and a funnel cake. Let's go.
0: Thank you.
4: Has anyone mentioned the Truman Library yet?
1: No, I was just thinking about that.
0: You know what? And, of course, Flag Day is Sunday.
1: Yeah, and they just redid that museum. It's amazing.
0: There you go. Good call. What's your name?
4: My name's Jim.
0: Appreciate you,
1: thanks, Jim.
0: There you go. We're your concierge service here. My name's Mike. That's Mackenzie. You want things to do in the city?

0: Yeah, Tom brought up the Rosedale Arch. That's a good one.
1: Uh-huh.
0: What was the other one? The Scout?
1: Oh, the Scout. Yeah, go see the Scout statue. Come on.
0: There's just a lot of things you don't think about. I mean, we see them all the time. But, mm-hmm. you know, there's so much more than just, you know, the staples around town, especially if everybody's going to be going to look at those things.
1: Right.
0: Why not find some stuff that, you know, maybe a little off the beaten path or maybe stuff you hadn't thought of?
1: Right. On text, we got the Vine District, Black Dolphin, Green Lady Lounge. Here's one. I did this about 6 months ago. National Museum of Toys and Miniatures.
0: Where's that?
1: That's right by UMKC, or it's on the campus there. Yeah. It's okay. Really cool.
0: I mean, all at Crown Center down there, of course.
1: Mm-hmm.
0: But, oh, the Green Lady Lounge, you mentioned, they're still shut down, though, for right now?
1: Well, they're operating next door, I think, still kind of there, so.
0: Just FYI,
1: but don't miss it.
0: No, don't. What about the Rieger? We haven't said the Rieger
1: yet. I was just thinking about the Rieger. They've got a slide.
0: And then, for anyone that's staying inside the, it is the, what is that other one? It's got the speakeasy down underneath it. It's right there on Broadway. No, not on Broadway.
1: Oh, no, his brain stopped
0: working. No, the Hotel Phillips. It's got the one down underneath. All right, hello.
2: The Kansas City Wheel.
0: Yeah.
1: Yeah, the wheel is fun.
0: You know,
2: I think they would like that. Kind of like the one in, I think, London, England or somewhere.
1: Yeah,
2: like.
1: They've got a couple of them.
0: And plus, its location to FanFest, that's just a cool bird's eye view.
1: Yeah, it's nice. It's a beautiful view. It's climate controlled. We've done that. It was fun.
3: I'm going to Mission Aquatic Center. They have huge water slides, and my daughter absolutely adores. They have lane swimming. They got a splash pad for the little ones. It's great time.
1: Oh, nice. Oh, yeah, that's that great big new one.
3: Yeah.
0: See, Jasper's coming on text.
1: Of course, Grozo's too.
0: So Jasper yesterday, who popped in? Tech. Here's Jasper and Tech 9.
1: Yes.
0: And then, of course, Jasper posts the picture. Tech comes back over. It responds back how much he loves what he had. Which
1: so funny.
0: Just awesome to see. If you haven't realized, you're inside a wonderful city. We like to think of it as the greatest city in the world.
1: We like it. We call it home.
0: Welcome to Kansas City. Mackenzie, respect. It's next. Something going on at Kauffman Center.
1: Oh, this is one of our favorites.
0: Next. When you

0: Mike and McKenzie's concierge service. McKenzie, you got another one you want to add to the list? After you've seen Union Station and the Plaza, where are you going?
1: Right. I was just there the other day. Brookside. Go to Brookside. All those unique little... I was at Stuff yesterday. Oh, it's super fun.
0: All that, for that matter, go hit up our buddy Henri over at Waldo Cafe and Waldo, too.
1: Mm-hmm, while you're sure.
0: There. Let's go here. Hi there. These are places after Union Station and the Plaza. Somebody walks up to you, say, what's one other thing I gotta do while I'm in town for FanFest?
2: I threw out the breweries.
0: Nice.
2: A lot of great breweries in town.
1: Right.
2: Discourse, Alma Mater, BKF.
0: Man, when I need brewery information,
1: that's
0: I'm coming
1: true.
0: Your way, buddy.
1: Yeah.
0: Tell us your name.
2: Kurt.
3: I'm going to Garozzo's.
0: Man.
1: Yeah, why not? Which one?
3: The original.
1: Yeah.
0: What's your name?
3: John.
0: Couple more on text, McKenzie. Let's get him in. Val says Lulu's Southern Cookhouse.
1: Nice. We've also got Desiree said the Dreamcatchers Clubhouse. They have great wings.
0: All right, fair enough. And they go, 7620. Perfect timing here.
1: Oh, Culture House putting on the Little Mermaid at Kauffman Center this weekend. Okay.
0: Paul Schoffer standing by the future stages.
1: We're
0: Let's get
1: talk
0: some respect
1: about it.
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2: Hold on, Paul. 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
2: There he is. 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Thank you, sir. We appreciate you.
0: All right. We'll see you Sunday.
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4: Accident, Missouri side 70 westbound before Blue Ridge cutoff. The right lane closed. Kansas side stall. 35 southbound at 119th on the right shoulder. Westbound 70 at the Benton Curve, wide open. I'm Wendy with your Right Now Traffic.
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2: 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Please to go do. If they make it far, game 6 and game 7, KC Mavs, Kelly Cup Finals. Go Mavs!
1: Yeah, how about that?

0: things to do. Thanks for that great list. I knew we could come up with some fun stuff we hadn't thought of. And the Mavs, man. Boy, the Mavs are on fire. That is the thing at Cable Dahmer Arena that...
1: I know. Cool. Second year in a row, right?
0: Now, on the... No, second time in 3 years.
1: In 3 years. Yeah, thank you. Okay.
0: Now, on the other side, I-70 other side of the state line, let's go to Legends Field with the Monarchs. I know they're on the road this weekend, but Mackenzie, speaking of great stuff to do, I don't know if I've ever seen something like this. A four-pack of left field bleacher seats, any home game, $38.
1: Nice.
0: Where can you do that for $38? The whole family?
1: For family four, that's impossible.
0: And you don't pay to park there, do you?
1: No, parking is free.
0: I think Morgan's going to be checking in here a little bit. But right now, when you go to 94.kcmo.com, there's a link that says Sweet Deals. If you haven't checked that thing out, right there on the front of it, first thing's going to pop up. It's going to say $38. It's a four-pack, not a pair. Just FYI.
1: Mm-hmm.
0: While those last, because I don't think those are going to be up long. In fact, I don't even know that they meant to do a four-pack.
1: I don't know, but they're
0: really
1: going
0: don't.
1: To.
0: They are.
2: Where am I?
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0: I just got a text. Yes, we meant to do four packs, Mike. What are you doing?
1: Okay.
0: Sometimes there's typos. I was just making sure.
1: It does happen. We just want to make sure.
0: Monarchs, Legends Field, any home game, four-pack of passes, $38. 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

0: You know where Roosterville is?
1: Yeah, I know it.
0: Right there on A Highway north of Liberty.
1: Yep.
0: There's a dude that's got an old truck out in front of this like gas station he's built. It's like a novelty one. Mater's sitting out there.
1: Aww.
0: By the way, heads up, if you're looking for parking at FanFest today, Union Station's West Garage, $12 before 4, $25 after 4 tonight.
1: And then that front parking lot, that's $15 before 4, $30 after 4, and cards only on that. Nope.

0: way, the puck drops with the Kelly Finals tonight. Mavs in Florida. 6:30 is go time.
1: Okay.
0: Wait. Yeah, it's 6:30 our time. 7:30 Eastern. I always get that mixed up.
1: I know.
0: Like, which way are we going?
1: We're
0: going
1: to get you a better clock.
0: Either way, go Mavs.

0: course, the Royals. 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Boy. Oof. 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
1: And then, of course, Future Stages is happening Sunday. 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

0: Pretty confident Gardner's ready for the week, Kim and Kenzie.
1: Oh, I think so. Hey, Gardner. Oops.
2: Sometimes that doesn't work.
3: Well, welcome aboard.
4: You're flying the plane.
3: I'm not just the CEO of Air Cruise. I'm also a pilot.
0: You watching?
1: Oh, I did. I watched it. It was ridiculous. But it was maybe not with the kids, by the way.
0: Okay. Love it or too complicated? That's all I want to know right now. We do things called Nine Lister Polls here at 94.9 KCMO. Even on the weekend, even on a Friday, on a fan fest weekend. Love it or too complicated? That's what we want to know.
1: About office romances?
0: Well, it's about what J-Lo said here.
5: I work so much, I'm not meeting anybody unless they're at work.
6: Right.
5: That's my life, and I think it's a lot of people's lives. Isn't it kind of silly to think you would never be attracted to somebody you work with ever? That's ridiculous.
0: I have seen places where you have to sign things.
1: Right.
0: You have to agree to
1: things. It's a lot to,
0: So when it comes to the office romance, all Mackenzie and I want to know right now, if you would, call us, 913-408-7949. Office romance. Love them or too complicated?
1: Right.
0: It's pretty simple, right? Cut and dry. No way we can complicate that, right?
1: I can find out a way.
0: I know you can. I'm not talking about you. Love it or too complicated when it comes to office romance? Quick nine-lister poll. We need nine to make it happen. 913-408-7949.

0: Well, advice for Jennifer Lopez when it comes to love, Mackenzie. What could go wrong?
1: I work so much, I'm not meeting anybody unless they're at work.
2: Right.
1: That's my life, and I think it's a lot of people's lives. Isn't it kind of silly to think you would never be attracted to somebody you work with ever? That's ridiculous.
0: Desiree says, no office romance.
3: Yeah.
0: Way too complicated. Look at that. Boss is now ex.
3: Well, that too. That's what you wonder. If it doesn't work out, then what happens?
0: Too complicated, too complicated, too complicated. So here it is. Love it or too complicated when it comes to office romance. Here we go.
4: Love it, and I agree with Mackenzie. Don't watch it with kids.
5: Too complicated.
6: Too complicated.
7: I think it seems like a bit much, but if they're worth it, then they're worth it.
3: Okay.
0: Missy's putting it all on the line
3: here.
0: All right,
3: Missy.
0: Oh, now Missy. Have you had an office romance that worked out?
7: I don't think I've ever had an office romance.
0: Oh.
3: I haven't either. Have you, Mike?
0: Yeah.
7: Well,
0: I did.
7: How did that go?
0: Not good.
7: Okay, well, I'm also in HR, so I'm just looking at it going, dude, I don't want to do the paperwork on that.
0: Well, she left.
7: Oh, you were the company.
0: Both.
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18: A better life with Dr. Sanjay Gupta.
19: How often do you stop to wonder whether you should share something that's revealing, maybe even embarrassing, with a partner, a friend, or even your boss? In her new book called Revealing, The Underrated Power of Oversharing, behavioral scientist Leslie John says doing just that can help you deepen relationships that are vital to your life. We need people to trust us in order to get things like love, friendship, and career success. That's what she told us. When you make yourself vulnerable by revealing something sensitive, it does make other people trust you. In turn, when you ask someone to reveal something about themselves, showing that interest will generally lead someone to like you more. Why? Because people like to be asked about themselves, she says. It also signals that they are discriminating and choosy, but in a good way. I'm Dr. Sanjay Gupta, helping you live a better life.
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0: Scott Twang. This is the weather we deserve after what we've had this week. Humidity is gone, and it's a beautiful Friday. Upper 50s, kind of cool this morning compared to what we've had. 83, the afternoon high temperature. Sunny skies and light winds. Enjoy it. Saturday won't be so great. Now, it's not going to rain all day, but a level 3 out of 5 risk again for strong to severe storms by late afternoon. From KCTV, I'm First Warren 5 Chief Meteorologist Luke Doris.
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3: Sure.
1: For them to call me for this. I know how to do anthems. I've been doing them since Einstein, since Mitch Bade, since Let's Get Crunked Up. You know what I'm saying? I do anthems. You know what I mean? This is what I do. So what better man for the job? Tech Nine.
0: There you go.
2: I love it. Good for him.
0: Boy, just everywhere right now, whether it's the Chiefs, whether it's the Royals, Mavs, Current. The man's there. 10 p.m. tonight on stage.

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3: All right.
2: That's the way to start the weekend right there. 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
3: Anywhere. 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

0: 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Like an announcer.
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1: Hello.
3: Am I nine?
1: We just got in Lori. She got in, but it's back Monday at 7:30.
3: That's Monday at 7:30.
1: You got it. We got another few days to go on this before we give it away.
3: Okay, well, I just wanted to let you guys know you guys rock, and I love you.
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0: All right.
2: Here's Johnny.
1: Okay, well.
0: Well, at least you won't forget the word.
1: Right.

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1: That's the place.
0: Do not forget, Tech 9 on stage tonight at 10 after Team USA and Paraguay play at 8 tonight.
1: We've got future stages on Sunday. We've got the Greek Festival happening at 95th and Antioch. Oh, that's always a fun event. Mm-hmm. And then the Crossroads Night, they've got the night market tonight through Sunday.
0: There you go. Royals and Astros all weekend as well. And by the way, with the parking downtown with the FanFest, if you're not riding the streetcar or something, remember Union Station's West Garage, $12.
1: Mm-hmm.
0: That's right before 4. And then 25 is what it goes to after 4.
1: Yeah, just check ahead before you head out.
0: Their front parking lots, too. 15 before 4, 30 after 4. And that's card only, right?
1: I believe so, yeah.
0: Union Station. Mm-hmm. Card only, Union Station. Yep.

0: happen here. It's soaked for weeks, it seems like. Just saying. All right, Big Red.
1: Can't talk about it. Can't talk about it.
0: Any idea what Big Red can't talk about?
2: He can't talk about a certain wedding.
1: All right, man.
0: That's kind of what I thought. All right, Mackenzie, next week in Border War. Oh, your favorite.
2: I know. 4-pack of tickets to the Kansas City Zoo and Aquarium.
0: I'm liking that. It's also coming back 7:30 and 9:30 next week. Kansas Lottery, another few days to get you one step closer to that big old grand prize.
2: Yeah, thanks, Cash Wild.
0: 7:30 and 9:30. That $100 gas card that's in the grand prize?
2: That'll come in handy.
0: Holy smokes. All right, on that note, Mackenzie Justice, any famous last words you'd like to get in here?
2: Make good choices.
0: Sounds good.
3: Don't think. Just do.
0: Chip Gaines, I see your hand.
4: All right, baby girl.
2: Okay.
0: All right, Mahomes.
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0: Emily Blunt.
6: Basically the better version of a Whopper. Stop it. You've got a tray of them.
0: Okay. Disclosure Day's open this weekend. Hosmer.
7: Give it everything you got.
0: Royals, thank you. Paul Schoffer, Future Stages.
8: Muppets and Puppets, this is the place for you, Mackenzie.
0: Well, thank Woo-hoo! You. Corey Feldman.
9: Thank you very much.
2: Oh.
0: A lot of people have been on today. Tech Nine.
10: Tech Nine! Let's go.
0: On stage tonight.
2: Busy day.
0: Uh-huh. Chainsmokers tomorrow night.
11: Oh, baby.
12: Let's go, baby. Let's go. Let's go.
2: Big Red's ready.

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0: today.
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packed up his case and he said, I'll start this show. And fire flew from his fingertips as he rosined up his bow. And he pulled the bow across the strings and it made an evil hiss. And then a band of demons.

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Johnny said, "Devil, just come on back if you ever want to try again. 'Cause I told you once, you son of a gun,

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6: If you needed a break from humidity and storms, today is the day. It is great. 83, low humidity, sunshine. It's wonderful on this Friday, but it's a short break because here comes Saturday, a first warm weather day. It's humid. It's not going to storm all day, but a level 3 out of 5 risk. Got to watch it again by late afternoon and evening. From KCTV, I'm First Warm 5 Chief Meteorologist Luke Doris.

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When Mike and McKenzie come back next week, they'll have more chances as they've teamed up with the Kansas Lottery to get a lake getaway, even a $100 gas card, some of those instant scratcher tickets.

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Because I gotta have faith. 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
2: If you needed a break from humidity and storms, today is the day. It is great. 83, low humidity, sunshine. It's wonderful on this Friday, but it's a short break because here comes Saturday, a first warm weather day. It's humid. It's not going to storm all day, but a level 3 out of 5 risk. Got to watch it again by late afternoon and evening. From KCTV, I'm First Warm 5 Chief Meteorologist Luke Doris.
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9: How often do you stop to wonder whether you should share something that's revealing, maybe even embarrassing, with a partner, a friend, or even your boss? In her new book called Revealing, The Underrated Power of Oversharing, behavioral scientist Leslie John says doing just that can help you deepen relationships that are vital to your life. We need people to trust us in order to get things like love, friendship, and career success. That's what she told us. When you make yourself vulnerable by revealing something sensitive, it does make other people trust you. In turn, when you ask someone to reveal something about themselves, showing that interest will generally lead someone to like you more. Why? Because people like to be asked about themselves, she says. It also signals that they are discriminating and choosy, but in a good way. I'm Dr. Sanjay Gupta, helping you live a better life.
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13: Nearly picture perfect on this Friday afternoon. Low to mid 80s. We see sunshine, light winds, and that humidity is gone. Now, Saturday doesn't look so great. Now, it's not going to rain all day. We'll have some sunshine and dry hours, but it's humid. It's low 80s, and the severe risk is back. First Warm Weather Day. Watch for strong storms by late afternoon and evening. From KCTV, I'm First Warm 5 Chief Meteorologist Luke Doris.

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I saw Ann Wilson on Good Morning America the other day. She opened up about her battle with cancer. She said it was pretty scary. Music helped her get through it. And as soon as she felt strong enough, went on tour again. Ann Wilson and her sister, Nancy. 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

0: 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Take you right into the awesome 80s weekend. 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

Scott Twang. If you needed a break from humidity and storms, today is the day. It is great. 83, low humidity, sunshine. It's wonderful on this Friday, but it's a short break because here comes Saturday, a first warm weather day. It's humid. It's not going to storm all day, but a level 3 out of 5 risk. Got to watch it again by late afternoon and evening. From KCTV, I'm First Warn 5 Chief Meteorologist Luke Doris.

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0: 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It's an awesome 80s weekend.
1: I'm a luck dragon. My name is Falcor. Never

Another hour closer to quitting time on an awesome 80s weekend here on 94.9 KCMO. I'm Steve O. I'm on the radio. Do want to say a huge thanks to our listeners in Lenexa today. 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That's the fun way to do it. Appreciate you tuning in, Lenexa.

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4: This evening, mostly clear, 70s and low humidity. Some storms are possible Saturday morning, south of 70, a low risk of severe. Better chance for severe weather Saturday evening, temperatures in the lower 80s. For KCTV, I'm First Warm 5 meteorologist Mike Nico.
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For the dancier side of the awesome 80s weekend, tune in tomorrow night at 7 for DJ Kirby's Dance Party. And if you're up early on Sunday morning, I always look forward to those classic editions of the American Top 40 Countdown with Casey Kasem. And this week, he's taking us back to this week in 1987. It's Billy Idol versus Billy Ocean, Kenny Loggins versus Kenny G, plus the pseudo-echo version of Funky Town. Can't wait.

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0: First, let's talk about this evening. It's going to be great. Mostly clear. We'll cool into the middle 70s with light humidity. Overnight, we've got a chance of strong storms south of 70. Most of those are gone by the time we head outside Saturday morning. Saturday evening, a better chance of severe weather. All hazards on the table. I'm First Warn 5 meteorologist Mike Nico.
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A lot of you on the roads right now cranking us up on the radio. Others might be stuck at work for a while longer, though, cranking us on a Google or Alexa device instead. But big thanks to everybody in Lee's Summit for making us a part of your day. However you slice it, we love you.

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2: Slow pocket 435 eastbound past Metcalf. That's an accident on the right shoulder. Eastbound past Knoll. Stall left shoulder, and eastbound past State Line, another stall on the left shoulder. I'm Wendy with your Right Now Traffic.
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11: Breast cancer is the most common cancer among women in the world. And according to a new study out of the University of Washington School of Medicine, an estimated 3.5 million cases a year are expected by 2050. Now, the good news is we've gotten so much better at screening, earlier detection, and cutting-edge treatments in many countries, including here in the United States. 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
13: This evening, mostly clear, 70s and low humidity. Some storms are possible Saturday morning, south of 70, a low risk of severe. Better chance for severe weather Saturday evening, temperatures in the lower 80s. For KCTV, I'm First Warn 5 meteorologist Mike Nico.

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wrote some of the most successful screenplays in history. Jurassic Park, Mission Impossible, The Mummy, a couple Indiana Jones films, and his latest is Disclosure Day, which is directed by Steven Spielberg, out in theaters this weekend. It even has a score by John Williams. Why would you not see that?

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Technically, the summer solstice isn't until on Father's Day, 1 week from Sunday on the 21st, but it sure feels like summer right now. Big thanks to everybody cranking us up in Kansas City. We love you, Kansas City.

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0: If you caught Mike and Mackenzie this morning, you definitely know there's no reason to be bored.
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2: We've got future stages on Sunday. 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Oh, that's always a fun event. Mm-hmm. And then the Crossroads Night, they've got the Night Market tonight through Sunday.
0: And the Houston Astros are in town to play the Royals tonight at 7:10, tomorrow night at 6:10, Sunday at 1:10 p.m. Tickets at kcroyals.com.

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Got a lot of thunderstorm action tomorrow. So if you have any outdoor plans, you might want to have an alternate plan just to be on the safe side. Kansas City weather, gonna Kansas City weather as it does.